0: NDR 2, die beste Musik.
1: Gleich in eurer Playlist.
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2: 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Let's get up off our feet.
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0: Von den 80ern bis heute. 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

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That's when I knew that your heart was scarring. Friends to lovers need a part to star in. Like, wait, babe, let me